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0: 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That's why you're here. We are Owensboro's best rock. 97X.
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That's Linkin Park. I'm Roker. Experts said a suspected earthquake that rattled portions of South Carolina was actually a sonic boom of unknown origins. A sonic boom is the noise that happens when an object travels through air faster than the speed of sound. NASA official says the boom doesn't appear to have originated from space. The American Meteor Society says that the boom was likely terrestrial.

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0: die for you.
1: From ashes to new, die for you. Speaking of dying and death, which I know sucks, but it happens every day. Peter Cullen, the voice of Optimus Prime for so many years, for decades. He passed away this week at the age of 85. If you grew up with Transformers, it's kind of a big deal. I mean, he was the voice forever, essentially, for Optimus.

Pretty Reckless. Taylor Momsen, in case you missed it, is going to join the surviving members of Soundgarden. We're going to perform at halftime of the Seahawks home opener a week from Wednesday. Yeah, Evanescence.

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We can only give you one of those. We are 97X.

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